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0: Every day we find public opinion polls on a variety of subjects, especially political issues and candidates. Mark Twain had an opinion on the thing called public opinion. He said, public opinion is held in reverence. It settles everything. Some think it is the voice of God. He was being facetious, of course, and for good reason. It's true that everyone is entitled to his or her opinion. But in the final analysis, there is only one opinion that really matters, and that is God's. God doesn't have opinions, of course. He simply states the truth. And we would be wise to conform our opinions to his truth. This is David Jeremiah, encouraging you to get on the road to new life. Discover God's truth on Route 66.
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like peanut butter and jelly, you got me in a jam. 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

There's a million ways to cope. 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Exercise probability, hustle with responsibility. 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
2: Chaka Khan. Yes, welcome to the show. This is AJ in the Morning. And of course, what have we got for you this morning? Well, we got some wonderful music. You got to listen to this one. This one is Chaka Khan and featuring the one and only Snoop Dogg and Boogies in My Soul.

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0: Every day we find public opinion polls on a variety of subjects, especially political issues and candidates. Mark Twain had an opinion on the thing called public opinion. He said public opinion is held in reverence. It settles everything. Some think it is the voice of God. He was being facetious, of course, and for good reason. It's true that everyone is entitled to his or her opinion. But in the final analysis, there is only one opinion that really matters, and that is God's. God doesn't have opinions, of course. He simply states the truth. And we would be wise to conform our opinions to his truth. This is David Jeremiah, encouraging you to get on the road to new life. Discover God's truth on Route 66.
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Yes, she is. She's her own kind of woman. And, of course, we had some great music from Alpia featuring Daniel Hope. And this song was Build on Love. And we had Amber Noel, Show and Tell. We had Bar Bolton featuring Michael Bolton, How Am I Supposed to Live Without You? And, of course, Kathleen Ireland and Coastin. And one and only Bernarda and My Own Kind of Woman. And it seems there's so much going on out here. And, of course, the big topic now that I'm looking at is AI music. And there's a lot of people using AI nowadays. A lot of them won't admit it, but there's tons of them using it to create music. What can I tell you? It's very simple, very easy. But I guess if you use it properly, there's nothing wrong with it. But it's the ones that are just grinding out stuff, not really creating anything, and sending it off as their musical creations. That's no good. Here is Shaggy featuring Busy Signal and Feel the Energy.

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Yes, and of course we had, Too Much Light from Nick Vivid. And before that we had Winnie Ama and Don't You Want It. And of course, DeLorean and Purple Haze and Soul Devian and Fair Without a Name. And of course, Anner Banji and Are We Gonna. And Cassandra Wilson, apparently Grammy-winning jazz vocalist, dies at age 70. And of course, actually I went to see her in concert not too long ago. A number of months ago, probably early spring, and she was playing at a wonderful musical venue here in downtown Toronto, Kerner Hall, and of course the acoustic in that place is incredible. But that was the last time I saw her, and it's kind of unusual to see that she passed away. She was looked very wonderful, and of course vibrant on stage. And what can I tell you? You never know. Here is Joanna Tellender for You to Know.

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2: Yeah, let's get nasty. That was the one and only Robin Thicke in Blurred Lines. And of course, before Robin, we had the one and only Keith Satterfield featuring Isla Kai and Dreaming. He's got a few songs out right now and sound very good. We also had Joanna Talender for You to Know. So I guess you know that the show for this morning is over, the AJ in the Morning Show, but of course the station continues 24/7 playing wonderful music from all around the world, and it's great music. And we also have coming in at 3 o'clock Eastern Standard Time, we have the Paula Letang Show, and she has a lot of wonderful music and interviews and all kinds of stuff going on, and very interesting program. Trust me, she does a great job. She's a really good interviewer, and she has some very interesting guests that appear from time to time. And, of course, the music is always good. And, again, if you missed this show this morning, you can always listen again at 11 a.m. Eastern Standard Time for some curated music by myself. I'm pretty sure you're going to enjoy it. Lots of wonderful stuff. And if you're new to this station, I think you'll enjoy what you hear. It's amazing the amount of great music that's out there that nobody really knows about, but they are starting to learn, and these people are getting some more presentation on major networks around the world. Anyway, on that note, I'd like to say mata ashita, buenos dias, hasta la vista, ciao.

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Never told it to anyone else before, but you've won my heart.

0: Every day we find public opinion polls on a variety of subjects, especially political issues and candidates. Mark Twain had an opinion on the thing called public opinion. He said public opinion is held in reverence. It settles everything. Some think it is the voice of God. He was being facetious, of course, and for good reason. It's true that everyone is entitled to his or her opinion. But in the final analysis, there is only one opinion that really matters, and that is God's. God doesn't have opinions, of course. He simply states the truth. And we would be wise to conform our opinions to his truth. This is David Jeremiah, encouraging you to get on the road to new life. Discover God's truth on Route 66.
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0: Every day we find public opinion polls on a variety of subjects, especially political issues and candidates. Mark Twain had an opinion on the thing called public opinion. He said public opinion is held in reverence. It settles everything. Some think it is the voice of God. He was being facetious, of course, and for good reason. It's true that everyone is entitled to his or her opinion. But in the final analysis, there is only one opinion that really matters, and that is God's. God doesn't have opinions, of course. He simply states the truth. And we would be wise to conform our opinions to his truth. This is David Jeremiah, encouraging you to get on the road to new life. Discover God's truth on Route 66.
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Always nice to start off the show with a nice classic there for you again from the Four Tops and the song Ain't No Woman Like the One I've Got. Well, this one, the Bee Gees are turning up the disco heat with this song, You Should Be Dancing, from the album Children of the World. Also released that year, it became their first U.S. number one hit in the disco era. Get on the dance floor.

song You Should Be Dancing. Of course, had to play that with my slight obsession with the movie Saturday Night Fever and the soundtrack. So every once in a while, I just gotta play something from it. Well, right now, we're gonna take you to Carl Carlton's soulful take on Everlasting Love. This is from the album Carl Carlton and was one of his signature recordings.

The song Carl Carlton and the song Everlasting Love. Well, we're going to keep you on the dance floor just a little bit longer with this one from the group called Chic from their self-titled album. And this one written by Nile Rodgers and Bernard Edwards. So again, tonight we've got the extended album version. Get on the virtual dance floor and everybody dance.

steps in. That one definitely gonna do it for you. That is Chic and the song Everybody Dance. Well, we're gonna go to something from Canada's own Wayne St. John, and this is the song Two Can Play.

coming up, I've got some music from Coffee, the group Coffee, Vance McKenzie, and stick around for In the Drop, which is coming up in just a few. But right now, we're going to take you to the group Coffee, and they brought the song My Turn to Burn to the dance floor in 1982. It was part of their album titled Second Cup, and one of the songs, driving songs from the album, including their other song, Take Me Back. But tonight, we're going to give you Coffee's My Turn to Burn.

And that is the group Coffee and their song, My Turn to Burn, showing you what they are made of. Well, made right here in Canada, we have got the latest release from Canada's Vance McKenzie. He's released this song called Never in My Life earlier this year as part of his current R&B soul releases. Reminding you that coming up right after Vance and Never in My Life, we've got In the Drop, three new songs to the playlist.

0: You're in the Drop, bringing you three new tracks back to back. Drop it, Lady Funkalicious.
1: That's right, you are in the Drop, and we are starting off the Drop in this segment with the group called Optic Nerve, and they've just released a song, and it's called March, right here in the Drop.

That is the first song in the drop, a brand new song to the playlist, again by the group called Optic Nerve, and their brand new release just came out, the song called March. Well, we're going to take you to the second song in the drop, and this one is from Canada Zen Soul. She brings fresh new soul breeze with one of her latest tracks called Summer Breeze.

soul, and one of her latest releases called Summer Breeze. I think that one should breeze summer back in. We're not looking forward to the winter, so maybe the message will get out there and we'll get some summer breeze coming back right here in the Toronto area. Again, that is the second song in the drop with Zen Soul and her song called Summer Breeze. Well, another Canadian is in the drop this week. This one from Jackman Jones and Angie B and the song I Knew.

with Optic Nerve and their song called March. Zen Soul and her release called Summer Breeze. And in the background there, we've got Jackman Jones and Angie B and their song I Knew. And that is this week's In the Drop. Well, Michael Jackson unleashed Starting Something in 1982 on Thriller, the album that would become one of the defining releases of the decade. Written and composed by Jackson and produced by Quincy Jones, this song remains one of the album's standout tracks. It's Michael Jackson.

And that is Michael Jackson and Quincy Jones together on this hit song for Michael Jackson called Wanna Be Startin' Somethin'. Well, they started something in 2021. I'm talking about Bruno Mars and Anderson .Paak. And they started the group called Silk Sonic and released, of course, hit songs, including this one called Skate.

keeping it going here for you. It's the Midas Touch from the group called Midnight Star. They brought this one to the dance floor in 1986. It comes off their album called Headlines. Great dance floor track. I hope it's still keeping you on the virtual dance floor.

And from the album called Headlines, their song Midas Touch. Well, coming up after this one from Eric Benet, we've got our Neo to Soul playlist female takeover artist of the week. But right now, it is Eric Benet and the song Love Don't Love Me.

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0: And now it's time for the Neo to Soul playlist, the female takeover spotlight artist of the week, chosen by DJ Niceness, featuring this week's standout female Neo Soul artist, right here on All About the Funk.
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Oh, what a groove. I absolutely love that one from Brianna Alomar and the song called The Problem. Again, that one brought to you by DJ Niceness out of the UK and his this was his weekly recommendation. And you can listen to the full female takeover playlist start of the week by DJ Niceness on Podmatic. Well, Gwen Guthrie gave Burt Bacharach and Hal David's They Long to Be Close to You an unmistakable 80s R&B treatment. This one has got to be on any funk, soul, and disco playlist. We got it for you tonight. Gwen Guthrie and They Long to Be

There you go. That is Gwen Guthrie and the song Closer. Well, They Long to Be Close to You, that one from Gwen Guthrie. Now we're going to go to one from the label called Basmod. They take us into independent dance and soul. And soul, yeah. I was going to say soul, kind of spacey vibe, but not really. With this one, it's a new one from them. It's called No One Knows. And we are bringing you that original mix.

track and the song called No One Knows, and that is the original mix. Well, we're going to take you to Canada's own Chromeo, who brought the song Call Me Up into their electro-funk world. This song is built around their signature blend of synths, groove, and playful vocals. Enjoy the groove.

That is Chromeo and the song Call Me Up. Now you can always send me a DM at All About the Funk or an email to allaboutthefunk@gmail.com if you've got a song request. Well, I really love this one. It's Plastic Bertrand and Lee John. They join forces for this song, Don't Stop the World from Turning.

the world from turning. Just get on it and do whatever you gotta do. What a feel-good vibe. Like this one from Bertrand, Plastic Bertrand, and Lee John, and the song Don't Stop. That's right, Don't Stop. Well, we're not going to stop keeping the music going for you here right on Met Radio 1280 AM, all about the funk. This is Phil Fearon and Galaxy, and the song, What Do I Gotta Do?

Spiron and Galaxy, and what do I do to get through to you? 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But right now, All About the Funk brings you Change and their song, It's a Girl's Affair.

0: This is Vintage Soul, rewinding to the golden era of funk and soul. From the 50s, 60s, and early 70s, the hits, the hidden gems, and the records that shaped the sound. Vintage Soul, then, now, and always.
1: And as I mentioned, our Vintage Soul is from 1958. This is Jackie Wilson and Lonely Teardrops.

And that is our Vintage Soul song, Jackie Wilson. Song written by Berry Gordy, Gwen Gordy, and Bill Davis. That one reaching number one on the Billboard charts at that time and inducted into the Grammy Hall of Fame from 1958, Lonely Teardrops. Well, a smooth slice of the late 70s and soul disco from the British group called Delegation. They've got a song here called Thanks to You.

And that is the group Delegation and their song called Thanks to You. And yes, thanks to you for always locking it in and checking out the podcast at mixcloud.com/allaboutthefunk with DJ Lady Funkalicious. Well, right now, it's time to go to a song from Billy Preston. This one comes off the album called On the Air and a song called If You Let Me Love You.

And that is Billy Preston and the song, If You Let Me Love You. If you're just locking in, that is from the album called On the Air. Right now, something from the group called New Frequency, and that's spelled N-W-F-R-Q-N-C. They team up with Frank McComb.

the group called New Frequency, NWFRQNC, and their latest release called Bag O' Sugar. Now, this is the first single from the group's forthcoming album called Waves of Change. So good. And this one is released on the B Club Milano label, brings together Clay Borg, Morris Revy, and Paula Letang for a soulful dance floor collaboration. Their song, Secret Lover.

Again, that is Paula LeChang, Morris Revy, and Clay Borg collaborating together with this song called Secret Lover. Coming up as we wind down tonight's show, we've got Canada's Alma Faye Brooks. She delivers the disco soul groove, Gimme Your Love. That one was released in 1979 on her debut album called Doing It. Keep it locked. 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

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Again, be sure to check out the songs from In The Drop, Optic Nerve, that one with their song called March, Zen Soul and Summer Breeze, Jackman Jones and Angie B, and I Knew. Until next week, everyone, have yourself a great week. Be sure to share the show. Tell them about the rebroadcasting. And I'll keep it funky right here in the 6. And you, keep it funky wherever you are.

Dear God, I'm writing you this letter to let you know how much I appreciate you, Father. You could have given up on me a long time ago until I fall like a domino. Your check is in the mail, so your seed has been sown. Water me so I can grow. Sincerely, your favorite.

0: We take care of your music needs so you can focus on what you do best while at work or at home, like taking care of the kids.
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0: Every day we find public opinion polls on a variety of subjects, especially political issues and candidates. Mark Twain had an opinion on the thing called public opinion. He said public opinion is held in reverence. It settles everything. Some think it is the voice of God. He was being facetious, of course, and for good reason. It's true that everyone is entitled to his or her opinion. But in the final analysis, there is only one opinion that really matters, and that is God's. God doesn't have opinions, of course. He simply states the truth. And we would be wise to conform our opinions to his truth. This is David Jeremiah, encouraging you to get on the road to new life. Discover God's truth on Route 66.
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0: Every day we find public opinion polls on a variety of subjects, especially political issues and candidates. Mark Twain had an opinion on the thing called public opinion. He said public opinion is held in reverence. It settles everything. Some think it is the voice of God. He was being facetious, of course, and for good reason. It's true that everyone is entitled to his or her opinion. But in the final analysis, there is only one opinion that really matters, and that is God's. God doesn't have opinions, of course. He simply states the truth. And we would be wise to conform our opinions to his truth. This is David Jeremiah, encouraging you to get on the road to new life. Discover God's truth on Route 66.
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Yes, and welcome to the show. And this is AJ in the Morning. And of course, it's a Friday morning here in beautiful downtown Toronto. And of course, what can I tell you? It's been quite rainy summer. In fact, I've found that a lot of people, they've been saving a lot of money on water this year. And I can tell you that everything is nice and green. And a lot of people, including myself here, I think they only watered once this year. It's incredible. I don't know. Something strange is going on out there, but what can I tell you? Anyway, this is Flashback Friday, and here's Dee Dee King and Keep On Pushing.

0: In the Sermon on the Mount, Jesus issued a stern warning against calling someone a fool while angry. A person may be displaying a lack of wisdom, but discussing it while angry is dangerous. So when is it acceptable to discuss foolish behavior? First, when you are calm. And secondly, when you use the word in a biblical sense. In Proverbs, a fool is described as a person who refuses to accept the godly advice and counsel of others, or who refuses to learn from his own mistakes. Fools are mentioned some 70 times in Proverbs, if you want to learn more. 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
1: Yes, and I guess you must be liking the wonderful AJ in the morning. And of course, that great music that we're playing. We had Crack of Dawn and Oh What a Feeling, a song that was made popular by Crowbar and of course redone by Crack of Dawn in the mid-70s. We had John Mayer and Why Georgia. And of course we had, what did we have here? Anita Baker and Just Because and Earth, Wind & Fire and Sunday Morning. Here is Winston Moses and She's a Teaser.

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Yes, I don't know why either. That was Norah Jones and Don't Know Why. And of course, before that, we had Keith Satterfield featuring Philip Bailey and Eternal Wisdom and John Segata and Dreams That I Carry, Drew Hill, These Are the Times, Jill Scott Golden, and of course, Michael Jackson's, he was thinking climate change, I'm sure, Earth Song. And Mark Roberts' project put lust back into us. So it's been a wonderful start of the Flashback Friday. And of course, we're going to be playing wonderful tunes, yes, from yesteryear. And it's going to be good stuff throughout the entire day. So listen up and listen in, because it's going to continue. Anyway, it's been nice spending this morning with you. And on that note, I'd like to say, Mata Ashita, Buenos Dias, Hasta la Vista, Ciao.

fracking gas. Stop mining coal. Fossil fuels are dirty money. Carbon stays in the atmosphere hundreds of years, traps heat, greenhouse gas emissions, temperature rises, heat stress, glacier melt, sea level rises, flooding, ruinous hurricanes, extreme storms, extreme droughts, raging forest fires. More people will die. More children will die. Failure of politicians to ensure a safe future represents a crisis of legitimacy of unfathomable proportions. Our democratic system is broken. We live in a post-democratic society. Politicians must be prohibited from receiving donations from the industries they regulate, challenging corruption and lower emissions. I'm one voice, rapping to the beat, to beat climate change, yeah. Climate change for many people is too distant and abstract, too often ignored by too many people. Nothing will happen to me thinking, but doing nothing is doing something. False belief that we will be saved at the last moment by the market, by philanthropic billionaires, by technological wizards, by magical thinking. John Kerry says the threat of climate change is a weapon of mass destruction. Anti-climate change people are hierarchical, individualistic, opposed to government assistance for poor minorities, support industry, low taxes, gun ownership, opposition to abortion. I'm one voice, rapping to the beat, to beat climate change, yeah. Venezuela has the world's largest oil reserve. 94% of all Venezuelans live in extreme poverty due to political corruption, authoritarianism, chronic shortage of food and medicine, closure of businesses, massive unemployment, human rights violations, gross economic mismanagement, high dependence on oil. In 2018, inflation was 1.35 million percent. In 2019, inflation was 10 million percent. Venezuelan oil plummeted due to lack of investment, poor maintenance, and neglect. I'm one voice, rapping to the beat, to beat climate change, yeah. We have the tools for clean energy. Green investment could create 35 times more jobs than building a pipeline. Sun, wind, waves, regenerative process of maximizing life's creativity. We can build soil, pollinate, compose, decompose, agroecology, small-scale farming use, sustainable methods based on modern science and local knowledge. Cheaper than industrial agriculture per unit area. Stop chemical pesticides, fertilizers, and patented seeds. Boost food production where the hungry live. I'm one voice, rapping to the beat, to beat climate change, yeah. I'm one voice,

time, but I'm here to tell you there's something else. The afterworld. A world of never-ending happiness. 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

0: Jesus issued a stern warning against calling someone a fool while angry. A person may be displaying a lack of wisdom, but discussing it while angry is dangerous. So when is it acceptable to discuss foolish behavior? First, when you are calm. And secondly, when you use the word in a biblical sense. In Proverbs, a fool is described as a person who refuses to accept the godly advice and counsel of others, or who refuses to learn from his own mistakes. Fools are mentioned some 70 times in Proverbs, if you want to learn more. This is David Jeremiah, encouraging you to get on the road to new life. Discover God's advice to fools and their friends on Route 66.
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2: Exactly how you hear it is exactly how it all went down.

Yes, and welcome to the show. And this is AJ in the Morning. And of course, it's a Friday morning here in beautiful downtown Toronto. And of course, what can I tell you? It's been quite rainy summer. In fact, I've found that a lot of people, they've been saving a lot of money on water this year. And I can tell you that everything is nice and green. And a lot of people, including myself here, I think they're only watered once this year. It's incredible. I don't know. Something strange is going on out there, but what can I tell you? Anyway, this is Flashback Friday, and here's Dee Dee King and Keep On Pushing.

0: In the Sermon on the Mount, Jesus issued a stern warning against calling someone a fool while angry. A person may be displaying a lack of wisdom, but discussing it while angry is dangerous. So when is it acceptable to discuss foolish behavior? First, when you are calm. And secondly, when you use the word in a biblical sense. In Proverbs, a fool is described as a person who refuses to accept the godly advice and counsel of others, or who refuses to learn from his own mistakes. Fools are mentioned some 70 times in Proverbs, if you want to learn more. This is David Jeremiah, encouraging you to get on the road to new life. Discover God's advice to fools and their friends on Route 66.
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1: Yes, and I guess you must be liking the wonderful AJ in the morning. And of course, that great music that we're playing. We had Crack of Dawn and Oh What a Feeling, a song that was made popular by Crowbar and of course redone by Crack of Dawn in the mid-70s. We had John Mayer and Why Georgia. And of course we had, what did we have here? Anita Baker and Just Because and Earth, Wind & Fire and Sunday Morning. Here is Winston Moses and She's a Teaser.

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Yes, I don't know why either. That was Norah Jones and Don't Know Why. And of course, before that, we had Keith Satterfield featuring Philip Bailey and Eternal Wisdom and John Segata and Dreams That I Carry, Drew Hill, These Are the Times, Jill Scott Golden, and of course, Michael Jackson's, he was thinking climate change, I'm sure, Earth Song. And Mark Roberts Project put lust back into us. So it's been a wonderful start of the Flashback Friday. And of course, we're going to be playing wonderful tunes, yes, from yesteryear. And it's going to be good stuff throughout the entire day. So listen up and listen in, because it's going to continue. Anyway, it's been nice spending this morning with you. And on that note, I'd like to say, Mata Ashita, Buenos Dias, Hasta la Vista, Ciao.

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0: Oops.
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home of the body bag. 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You flinch an inch, AK spray down. But I was lucky cause I never caught the hard time. I was blessed with the skill to bust a dope rhyme. All my homies died, I caught the penzo. 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

0: In the Sermon on the Mount, Jesus issued a stern warning against calling someone a fool while angry. A person may be displaying a lack of wisdom, but discussing it while angry is dangerous. So when is it acceptable to discuss foolish behavior? First, when you are calm. And secondly, when you use the word in a biblical sense. In Proverbs, a fool is described as a person who refuses to accept the godly advice and counsel of others, or who refuses to learn from his own mistakes. Fools are mentioned some 70 times in Proverbs, if you want to learn more. This is David Jeremiah, encouraging you to get on the road to new life. Discover God's advice to fools and their friends on Route 66.
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On today's show, we have interviews from Everlast and The Beat. That comes alongside a load of new music, and you've already heard In This Moment team up with Dayseeker for that track, I Want to Believe. And up next is Tiny Habits. Love Ruins Everything is the name of the track, and it's here on the Sound Lab's Future Hits.

0: And that was Black Lounge with Sake of a Laugh. And it's now time for our first interview of the show. And it comes from Everlast. You'll know Everlast from these hip-hop days in the 90s to turning into more rock music more recently. And we've got his new track, Stones, to play straight up after. So, Everlast, how are you?
1: I'm not bad, man. Yourself?
2: Yeah, not too bad. Thanks so much. So, we've been playing a single of yours called Stones. Tell us a bit about the single, first of all.
1: You know, it's a song just about, you know, a relationship kind of gone bad and taking, like, maybe more of the blame than you should at times. Yeah, it's just, you know, the whole, you're sick of me, I'm sick of me too, you know, kind of vibe. That's the line that always sticks out to me. But it's just a song about, you know, getting through some loss and, you know, a lot of the record's dealing with some of that in different, like, you know, ways.
2: No, yeah, fair enough. And as mentioned, it is coming off your new record, Embers to Ashes, which is out this week, August the 28th. Tell us a bit about what we can expect on the record.
1: It's the first record I've ever done that has absolutely zero hip hop on it. It wasn't a conscious choice. It just kind of like, I didn't have it in me. Nothing jumped out to be like, yeah, let's do that. And I brought in, or I should say Yellow Wolf brought in a couple of young, writers to write lyrics with me, which normally I'd be really kind of opposed to, but after meeting the guys and we all got to know each other and they understood where I was in life and what I was trying to communicate, and I already had some ideas and you know, partial songs written, they really helped sharpen it up really quick and brought some things to the table I didn't really even expect to happen. So it was a very pleasant experience in that sense. I had to let go of this perhaps might even be one of the reasons there's not any real like rhyming on the album as far as hip hop is, you know, I've had that MC mentality my whole life. That's why I wouldn't let anybody get involved in my lyrics. And it's kind of like when you let people come in and collaborate on that, you know, you go with, you know, you don't serve your own thoughts and selfish deals. You're all together serving a song at that point. You know what I mean? And once you can kind of get into that mentality, it's like a, you know, it's a really cool thing when everybody can tap in at the same moment and be on the same page.
2: Yeah, no, for sure. And you mentioned that the choice, there wasn't much of a choice for there to be no hip hop on the record, but the album that you have created, was it the sound you ended up wanting, or is it kind of just how it turned out as you were writing and recording it?
1: Well, we didn't go into it with like an idea of what it would sound like. I mean, but Wolf, you know, he took on the project because he was a big fan, you know, and we had been friends already, but like when I finally like said like, hey, you got any interest in this? He was blown away by it and like instantly accepted. And so, I mean, I already knew between me and him what our tastes and you know, productions had sound like in the past. So I knew we weren't going to, no matter what we did, we were going to do some cool shit, you know. And I didn't want to produce the record. I really didn't want to have, like, that much on my plate. I wanted to write my songs and get them to the level. And, you know, I think this is one of my better singing albums, like, as far as, like, actually, Wolf pushed me a lot to really work my singing abilities a little more. And he just made all the right choices every time. There was never a moment during the record where I was like, nah, I'm not, you know, maybe we should not do that part. But it was really, I mean, almost shockingly, I didn't have one objection. In fact, there were times when I was like, wow, I never would have thought of that. That's cool as fuck. You know what I mean? So you might have to bleep that. I don't know. Are we allowed to curse?
2: Yeah, so I'm sure you wrote more than what made it onto the record. What happens to those tracks now?
1: I'm considering doing another acoustic record. Because there's a few songs that we just didn't. I mean, what happened more than that was, it's not that I had leftover songs. It's just the energy of writing with these cats sent me home with like a whole charged attitude where I wound up right after we recorded writing another probably 8-10 songs just alone. So that'll either, you know, I'll either go back out and we'll make some more records together, or I might just do an, I don't know, because, but I got, yeah, there's at least one more Everlast record probably coming down the pipeline.

And hope you enjoyed the interview there with Everlast to talk about his new record and more. And that was followed by his latest single, Stones. Hopefully you enjoyed that. Now, we are all over social media, so come and find us at The Sound Lab, yes, on all the socials. You can also check out the website, thesoundlabuk.co.uk. So while you go and find us on all the socials and give us some follows, of course, we've got a couple of tracks to play you. We've got some Ray Kenny on the way, but up next is Lucino. Never Let You Down is the name of the track, and it's here on the Sound Lab's Future Hits.

and you've just heard a couple of tracks. Ray Kenny was up first with Wall of Sound, and that was followed by Joan and the Giants, Looking for a Reason. Hopefully you enjoyed both of them. Now, we at the Sound Lab do some other radio shows that you might be interested in. If you're loving the pop rock tunes at the moment, then check out our Pop Punk Party, which lasts for 1 hour every week. And if you're a bit bored of the sun and now the rain, check out our Christmas show that you might just enjoy, especially at this time of year. And if you want to check out those, including previous episodes of this very show, The Sound Lab's Future Hits, then head to the website thesoundlabuk.co.uk, click International Radio Shows, and it'll take you to our Mixcloud page, The Sound Lab UK. 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

0: And that was Abigail Osborne with Take a Drink. And it's now time for our second interview of the show, and it comes from Dave of the band The Beat. He is heading back out on tour very shortly, back with more tunes, I hope, indeed. And we've got their track, a live version of Tears of a Clown, to play straight up after. So Dave of the band The Beat, or The English Beat, how are you?
1: I'm fantastic. I've just come back off tour in America with Howard Jones, Wang Chung, and Modern English, an 80s package. And it went superbly well. All kind of optimistic by nature. The band's poppy and optimistic. And Howard had optimistically called the tour, Things Can Only Get Better. And we'd all immediately, it can only get much worse. We were all immediately John Lennon. But he turned out it was true. The mood backstage just got better and better and more convivial and cooperative. The show started to run like clockwork. There was only 20-minute gaps between the bands, and everything worked every time we played. Crowds seemed to love it. Howard Jones' fans loved it.

0: on the plane, of course, as one is, for about 8 or 9 hours in two bits, and it really messed me up. And I was hobbling yesterday, and I'm a bit better today, and I'm well enough to have a jacuzzi, and I might even go out of the house and have a massage because it's really hurting. But it's odd because the concerts didn't bother me at all, which is good. It was sitting down. It puts the base of my spine out of place and foreshortens all the muscles on the front of your thighs, and then straightening up starts to grind. Too much information, really. But it turns out I fractured my spine when I was 13, my sacroiliac, in a sporting injury, quite common in teenage sports people. If you jar or twist your spine, it fractures, and then it's forever trying to heal back up. And it does for the first half of your life. And then after about 50, it doesn't do anymore. It just gets wider, and it tries to push all your bits around it into an unnatural position to cover the fact up. And then you start hurting when it's too late to do anything about it. But you can do exercises or not sit.
1: Yeah.
0: So
1: Well,
0: I try not to sit.
1: knowing
0: Don't
1: that
0: really.
1: sitting is not good for you, and that touring is good for you, I think that
0: Yeah.
1: means you need to keep working and keep being out on the road, doesn't
0: And
1: it?
0: there's no sitting in Scar, is there? No crying
1: Not
0: in
1: at all.
0: baseball, no sitting in Scar. So it works out
1: Yeah,
0: well.
1: for sure. And we're having a little chat as well because you're coming back, well, at least here in the UK, on a tour across October across the UK. I bet you can't wait to
0: Yeah.
1: be doing some more shows back here.
0: Very excited about it. We're doing the shows with the Selector and with Rhoda Dakar doing her two-tone DJ set. And we got some special guest shows from Neville from the Specials and even the Jewelers, who are my favourite of the genre and have kept the flag flying. So it's the perfect set of groups and really the perfect time, I think, because I remember that England seemed disconcerted in the late 70s, where we were headed, what was our national identity, who were we, what was our place in the world. And Two Tone tried to discuss some of that. Well, it does appear from watching the news that some of those subjects have come up again for some debate. And I'm happy to help, happy to help stir the pot, because some of the simplistic solutions that are being projected were projected in the 1970s, and they didn't work then either. You can have anything you like in this world except the past. So, and they're having the same debate here in America, you know. And in the same way, they're having the same debate. It's just dawning upon them over here that if you go over somewhere and you destroy their government and their culture, they tend to follow you back.

and I hope you enjoyed the interview there with Dave of the band The Beat, or for our American friends, The English Beat, followed by a live version of Tears of a Clown. And that's the end of the first hour of the Sound Lab's Future Hits, but stick around for hour two, where we have interviews from Good Kid and Lestelle. We also have a live session from TR5s to come your way as well. But to finish off the hour, we have Judith Owen and Tonya Boyd Cannon. The track is called Inside Out, and it's here on the Sound Lab's Future Hits.

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And we do love to keep it funky in the six here for you again every Saturday night from 7 to 9 p.m. right here on Met Radio 1280 a.m. Well, we're starting off tonight's show with this song that was a hit for the group, The Four Tops, and their song, Ain't No Woman Like the One I've Got.

Always nice to start off the show with a nice classic there for you again from the Four Tops and the song Ain't No Woman Like the One I've Got. Well, this one, the Bee Gees are turning up the disco heat with this song, You Should Be Dancing, from the album Children of the World. Also released that year, it became their first U.S. number one hit in the disco era. Get on the dance floor.

song You Should Be Dancing. Of course, had to play that with my slight obsession with the movie Saturday Night Fever and the soundtrack. So every once in a while, I just gotta play something from it. Well, right now, we're gonna take you to Carl Carlton's soulful take on Everlasting Love. This is from the album Carl Carlton and was one of his signature recordings.

Love this song, Carl Carlton, and the song Everlasting Love. Well, we're going to keep you on the dance floor just a little bit longer with this one from the group called Chic from their self-titled album. And this one written by Nile Rodgers and Bernard Edwards. So again, tonight we've got the extended album version. Get on the virtual dance floor and everybody dance.

keep you dancing. Maybe get some of those steps in. That one definitely gonna do it for you. That is Chic and the song Everybody Dance. Well, we're gonna go to something from Canada's own Wayne St. John, and this is the song Two Can Play.

coming up, I've got some music from Coffee, the group Coffee, Vance McKenzie, and stick around for In the Drop, which is coming up in just a few. But right now, we're going to take you to the group Coffee, and they brought the song My Turn to Burn to the dance floor in 1982. It was part of their album titled Second Cup, and one of the songs, driving songs from the album, including their other song, Take Me Back. But tonight, we're going to give you Coffee's My Turn to Burn.

And that is the group Coffee and their song, My Turn to Burn, showing you what they are made of. Well, made right here in Canada, we have got the latest release from Canada's Vance McKenzie. He's released this song called Never in My Life earlier this year as part of his current R&B soul releases. Reminding you that coming up right after Vance and Never in My Life, we've got In the Drop, three new songs to the playlist.

0: You're in the drop, bringing you three new tracks back to back. Drop it, Lady Funkalicious.
1: That's right, you are in the drop, and we are starting off the drop in this segment with the group called Optic Nerve, and they've just released a song, and it's called March, right here in the drop.

And that is the first song in the drop, a brand new song to the playlist, again by the group called Optic Nerve, and their brand new release just came out, the song called March. Well, we're going to take you to the second song in the drop, and this one is from Canada Zen Soul. She brings fresh new soul breeze with one of her latest tracks called Summer Breeze.

and soul, and one of her latest releases called Summer Breeze. I think that one should breeze summer back in. We're not looking forward to the winter, so maybe the message will get out there and we'll get some summer breeze coming back right here in the Toronto area. Again, that is the second song in the drop with Zen Soul and her song called Summer Breeze. Well, another Canadian is in the drop this week. This one from Jackman Jones and Angie B and the song I Knew.

the show, starting off with Optic Nerve and their song called March, Zen Soul and her release called Summer Breeze, and in the background there we've got Jackman Jones and Angie B and their song I Knew, and that is this week's In the Drop. Well, Michael Jackson unleashed Wannabe Startin' Somethin' in 1982 on Thriller, the album that would become one of the defining releases of the decade. Written and composed by Jackson and produced by Quincy Jones, this song remains one of the album's standout tracks. It's Michael Jackson

And that is Michael Jackson and Quincy Jones together on this hit song for Michael Jackson called Wanna Be Startin' Somethin'. Well, they started something in 2021. I'm talking about Bruno Mars and Anderson .Paak. And they started the group called Silk Sonic and released, of course, hit songs, including this one called Skate.

keeping it going here for you. It's the Midas Touch from the group called Midnight Star. They brought this one to the dance floor in 1986. It comes off their album called Headlines. Great dance floor track. I hope it's still keeping you on the virtual dance floor.

from the album called Headlines, their song Midas Touch. Well, coming up after this one from Eric Benet, we've got our Neo to Soul Playlist Female Takeover Artist of the Week. But right now, it is Eric Benet and the song Love Don't Love Me.

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0: And now it's time for the Neo to Soul playlist, the female takeover spotlight artist of the week, chosen by DJ Niceness, featuring this week's standout female Neo Soul artist, right here on All About the Funk.
1: And this week's Neo to Soul female takeover playlist artist of the week is Brianna Alomar and her song called The Problem, a contemporary R&B release.

Oh, what a groove. I absolutely love that one from Brianna Alomar and the song called The Problem. Again, that one brought to you by DJ Niceness out of the UK and his was his weekly recommendation. And you can listen to the full female takeover playlist start of the week by DJ Niceness on Podmatic. Well, Gwen Guthrie gave Burt Bacharach and Hal David's They Long to Be Close to You an unmistakable 80s R&B treatment. This one has got to be on any funk, soul, and disco playlist. We got it for you tonight. Gwen Guthrie and They Long to Be

There you go. That is Gwen Guthrie and the song Closer. Well, They Long to Be Close to You, that one from Gwen Guthrie. Now we're going to go to one from the label called Basmod. They take us into independent dance and soul. And soul, yeah. I was going to say soul, kind of spacey vibe, but not really. With this one, it's a new one from them. It's called No One Knows, and we are bringing you that original mix.

Independent Dance track and the song called No One Knows, and that is the original mix. Well, we're going to take you to Canada's own Chromeo, who brought the song Call Me Up into their electro-funk world. This song is built around their signature blend of synths, groove, and playful vocals. Enjoy the groove.

That is Chromeo and the song Call Me Up. Now you can always send me a DM at All About the Funk or an email to allaboutthefunk@gmail.com if you've got a song request. Well, I really love this one. It's Plastic Bertrand and Lee John. They join forces for this song, Don't Stop the World From Turning.

Oh yeah, don't stop the world from turning. Just get on it and do whatever you gotta do. What a feel-good vibe. Like this one from Bertrand, Plastic Bertrand, and Lee John, and the song Don't Stop. That's right, Don't Stop. Well, we're not going to stop keeping the music going for you here right on Met Radio 1280 AM, all about the funk. This is Phil Fearon and Galaxy, and the song What Do I Gotta Do?

galaxy, and what do I do to get through to you? Well, you know how I'm gonna get through to you every single Saturday night from 7 to 9 p.m. here on Met Radio 1280 a.m. Coming after this one from Change, we bring you the vintage soul song going back some 68 years with Jackie Wilson. But right now, All About the Funk brings you Change and their song, It's a Girl's Affair.

0: This is Vintage Soul, rewinding to the golden era of funk and soul. From the 50s, 60s, and early 70s, the hits, the hidden gems, and the records that shaped the sound. Vintage Soul, then, now, and always.
1: And as I mentioned, our Vintage Soul is from 1958. This is Jackie Wilson and Lonely Teardrops.

that is our vintage soul song, Jackie Wilson. Song written by Berry Gordy, Gwen Gordy, and Bill Davis. That one reaching number one on the Billboard charts at that time and inducted into the Grammy Hall of Fame from 1958, Lonely Teardrops. Well, a smooth slice of the late 70s and soul disco from the British group called Delegation. They've got a song here called Thanks to

And that is the group Delegation and their song called Thanks to You. And yes, thanks to you for always locking it in and checking out the podcast at mixcloud.com/allaboutthefunk with DJ Lady Funkalicious. Well, right now, it's time to go to a song from Billy Preston. This one comes off the album called On the Air and a song called If You Let Me Love You.

And that is Billy Preston and the song, If You Let Me Love You. If you're just locking in, that is from the album called On the Air. Right now, something from the group called New Frequency, and that's spelled NWFRQNC. They team up with Frank McComb.

A group called New Frequency, NWFRQNC, and their latest release called Bag O' Sugar. Now, this is the first single from the group's forthcoming album called Waves of Change. So good. And this one is released on the B Club Milano label, brings together Clay Borg, Morris Revy, and Paula Letang for a soulful dance floor collaboration. Their song, Secret Lover.

And again, that is Paula LeChang, Morris Revy, and Clayborg collaborating together with this song called Secret Lover. Coming up as we wind down tonight's show, we've got Canada's Alma Faye Brooks. She delivers the disco soul groove, Gimme Your Love. That one was released in 1979 on her debut album called Doing It. Keep it locked. Met Radio, 1280 AM. 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

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Thank you so much for sharing Met Radio, All About The Funk, with your listeners. Again, be sure to check out the songs from In The Drop, Optic Nerve, that one with their song called March, Zen Soul and Summer Breeze, Jackman Jones and Angie B, and I Knew. Until next week, everyone, have yourself a great week. Be sure to share the show. Tell them about the rebroadcasting. And I'll keep it funky right here in the 6. And you, keep it funky wherever you are.

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0: In the Sermon on the Mount, Jesus issued a stern warning against calling someone a fool while angry. A person may be displaying a lack of wisdom, but discussing it while angry is dangerous. So when is it acceptable to discuss foolish behavior? First, when you are calm. And secondly, when you use the word in a biblical sense. In Proverbs, a fool is described as a person who refuses to accept the godly advice and counsel of others, or who refuses to learn from his own mistakes. Fools are mentioned some 70 times in Proverbs, if you want to learn more. This is David Jeremiah, encouraging you to get on the road to new life. Discover God's advice to fools and their friends on Route 66.
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0: Yeah.
1: Hey, what's up, man? I'm so glad to be back.
2: It's good to have you back.
1: I can't believe I'm with the wine.
2: You know what? Somebody that's with all of us. You know, he that hath friends must
0: first show himself friendly.
1: All right. Well, I know by being in this place that there's a whole lot of people that wants to know who this friend is. Why don't you tell them about it, Mark?
2: Well, there is a friend that sticks closer than any brother. I got a lot of brothers, right?
1: Yeah.
2: You know who that friend is.

Santana's in the room. Boom, boom, boom. Mary J's in the room. Boom, boom, ba-boom, boom. Big boy beat bullets, that's right.